right, you fucking idiot. By aligning yourself with the likes of Peterson, Elon and Trump, you empower the mentality that women serve a purpose, and that's to be controlled and fucked.

on ugly shows. 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International money coming out in. UK to Florida, LA to Nash. British boy crazy, impeccable gash. I talk back, got a big

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Sometimes I don't think I could do right. You the only one that know what I do like. Hop in the phone with Georgia tags. 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

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If I die for the guys, have my candlelight going up like the club. After that, go slide. 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I won't get back.

0: 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Hope you watching your back.
1: I'll be gone.
0: Hope you watching your
1: watch
0: back.
1: My back, stay gone. On how they come.
0: Hope you watching.
1: Yeah. Get your block, forget back. Up first, bet not miss that. Tell me if you with that.
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0: 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Io non sono partito.
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1: Why? What sort?

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0: 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And every single time, they immediately give me that number.
1: 92 degrees. It's hot outside like Chicken Little's dad. 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

0: 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When it get chilly, they ain't cold as us. I wouldn't even hold you up.
1: They told me God don't notice us. No mask, so they know it's us. Your heart gotta be cold enough. Don't worry if you ain't old enough. Cause once you squeeze that trigger for the first time, it's gonna grow you up.
2: Weezy out of here. Weezy.

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Yeah, I'm not a publicity stunt. Yeah, I'd have been through more shit this month than a nigga been through in a lifetime. Cut a few niggas and bitches off. They were just wasting my time. Pretty and fine, the way these girls design.

0: Take her on a date. Yeah. 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Yeah. These niggas ain't fucking with me, and I put that on idle, mate. Yeah.
1: Nobody give me shit, nigga. Yeah, I mean, I had to get out here and scrape this shit up, nigga. Get this shit the hard way. Yeah, I mean, I had to figure this shit out, nigga. Yeah, I mean, just me and my real niggas. Yeah, I mean, nigga, you ain't eat out the flow with us, nigga. You ain't eat out the garbage with us, nigga. Yeah, I mean, you wasn't there, nigga. You wasn't there with us, nigga. We had to get it how we live, nigga. I put that shit on out of me.